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3: Partly cloudy tonight, but clearing after midnight. The low will be 11, great for sleeping. Tomorrow, mainly sunny and a high of 27. And Saturday, a mix of sun and cloud with a 60% chance of showers and a high of 25.

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16: Partly cloudy tonight, but clearing after midnight. The low will be 11, great for sleeping. Tomorrow, mainly sunny and a high of 27. And Saturday, a mix of sun and cloud with a 60% chance of showers and a high of 25.

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6: Partly cloudy tonight, but clearing after midnight. The low will be 11, great for sleeping. Tomorrow, mainly sunny and a high of 27. And Saturday, a mix of sun and cloud with a 60% chance of showers and a high of 25.
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2: Partly cloudy tonight, but clearing after midnight. The low will be 11, great for sleeping. Tomorrow, mainly sunny and a high of 27. And Saturday, a mix of sun and cloud with a 60% chance of showers and a high of 25.
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0: Wow FM.

A sunny day ahead with a high of 26, then a few clouds in the evening and a low of 12. Tomorrow, a mix of sun and cloud with a chance of showers and a high of 25. And Sunday, we can expect showers and a high of 21.

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1: This is WOW Weather.
2: A sunny day ahead with a high of 26, then a few clouds in the evening and a low of 12. Tomorrow, a mix of sun and cloud with a chance of showers and a high of 25. And Sunday, we can expect showers and a high of 21.

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0: This is WOW Weather.
2: A sunny day ahead with a high of 26, then a few clouds in the evening and a low of 12. Tomorrow, a mix of sun and cloud with a chance of showers and a high of 25. And Sunday, we can expect showers and a high of 21.
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3: Chaka chaka chaka chaka Khan. Chaka Khan. Chaka Khan. 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Chaka Khan.

A sunny day ahead with a high of 26, then a few clouds in the evening and a low of 12. Tomorrow, a mix of sun and cloud with a chance of showers and a high of 25. And Sunday, we can expect showers and a high of 21.

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1: This is WOW Weather.
2: A sunny day ahead with a high of 26, then a few clouds in the evening and a low of 12. Tomorrow, a mix of sun and cloud with a chance of showers and a high of 25. And Sunday, we can expect showers and a high of 21.

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1: A sunny day ahead with a high of 26, then a few clouds in the evening and a low of 12. Tomorrow, a mix of sun and cloud with a chance of showers and a high of 25. And Sunday, we can expect showers and a high of 21.
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1: Good morning. I'm John Brenner. Sunny today, the high in the mid-20s, 30 Humidex. Here's what's happening in Norfolk County. Several new candidates have jumped into Norfolk County's municipal election race ahead of today's nomination deadline. Jenny Lambert has entered the Ward 4 race. Bill Jukes has joined the race in Ward 6. Candidates have until 4:30 this afternoon to officially file their nomination papers. Norfolk County could look to provincial funding to help develop a new multi-use recreation facility. Following the AMO conference in Ottawa, Deputy Mayor Kim Huffman says the Community Sport and Recreation Infrastructure Fund could fit with Norfolk's future plans.
2: Two ice pads, proper swimming pool, indoor swimming pool, and something that would lend itself to intergenerational use.
1: Huffman said the county also met with the Ministry of Energy and Mines to show its support to potential new power generation at the Nanticoke Industrial Park. Airshow London takes over the skies at London International Airport this weekend with fighter jets, warbirds, and dozens of aircraft on display. Executive Director Holly Doty says spectators will be right in the middle of the action.
3: So we close one of the runways at YXU, and then fans start right there and they work their way backwards. Every seat is a good seat. Like I said, every spot in the show is airside.
1: The event runs today through Sunday with food trucks, vendors, and aircraft that visitors can explore up close. After 9 this morning, get the full local news rundown sent to your email. 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In sports, the Lakers Chiefs Major Series Lacrosse Best of Seven Championship Final is even at 1-1. Behind early in last night's match in Peterborough, the Lakers found their game and won 9-8. Game 3 is Sunday night at Iroquois Lacrosse Arena in Hagersville. Major League Baseball, the Blue Jays defeated the Rays in Tampa Bay 5-1. Thursday night in the CFL, Montreal won at home. The Alouettes defeated the Ottawa Redblacks 46-16. I'm John Brenner with the news that keeps you connected to where you live. Norfolk's three-day weather is next.
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1: Sunny today, the high 26, 30 humid X. Increasing cloudiness near midnight, the overnight low 12. Cloudy tomorrow with a 40% chance of showers, risk of a thunderstorm. Saturday's high 24, temperature falling to 19 in the afternoon. The humid X 29. Showers on Sunday, the high 21. Right now it's 9 degrees. Today's UV index is 7. That's high. 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

kick it out. Hearts, Wow FM, as we continue the countdown to your weekend. Heart planning an extensive world tour in 2027. We also found out recently that a new album is in the works, and I assume that'll come out before the big world tour. Bill Porter, your Friday, Just Great Songs, Nelly Furtado, Powerless.

0: Finally, Friday here on Wow Mornings. Yes, the countdown to another summer weekend is on. Bill and Jordan on, and you, and it's time to get into something we've been keeping our eye on for you, so you don't have to.
1: Yes, that's right. And I feel like this is a conversation that we have definitely had, you know, off air and maybe even on air to an extent. But earlier this week, the inflation numbers came out.
0: Yes.
1: And the annual inflation climbed to 3%. And one of the biggest reasons was gasoline prices. And we've talked ad nauseum about that. Prices were actually more than 25% higher this year than they were a year earlier. So what this is having is a major impact on those who might be considering road trips. The inflation numbers are always interesting to look at because they really do seem to dictate certain trends among Canadians.
0: I reconsidered what vehicle I wanted to drive for the next 5 years because of gas prices. As opposed to limiting my driving, it was like, okay, do I need this great big massive pickup truck with an 8-cylinder motor in it? Probably not.
1: And now you drive a Mini Cooper. So you went completely the other direction.
0: Well, sort of, yeah. I think that's why, Jordan, I think that's why it's so great that we are giving somebody the chance to win free gas or groceries for an entire year, right? That's the tough decision. Which one do you spend more money on and which one do you want to not have to pay for an entire year? Which would you choose if you were our winner?
1: You know, it was a no-brainer for me to go groceries probably until this year, but it would be a difficult decision given, you know, some of the stats that we just talked about.
0: Keep listening for your next pin code, your next chance to get in on that big draw, free gas or groceries for an entire year from Wow FM.

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1: Today, Norfolk County's youngest residents can start their morning with Adventures Beyond Storytime at the Port Dover, Waterford, and Simcoe Library branches. It's a fun morning for the kids that also sneaks in some early literacy and social skills. Tomorrow, you can let someone else handle dinner. The Simcoe Lions are teaming up with the Downtown Simcoe BIA and Townsend Butchers for a community chicken barbecue. You'll get a locally sourced meal while helping the Lions continue supporting projects throughout the community. Then Sunday evening, grab a lawn chair and settle into Powell Park. The summer music series continues with the Erie Boys taking the stage for a relaxing evening of music. You can get all the details on these events and more at norfolktoday.ca. Just click the 48 in the newsfeed. I'm Jeremy Hall, and that's what's happening around town.
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3: This is Wow Weather.
4: Sunny today, the high 26, 30 humid X. Increasing cloudiness near midnight, the overnight low 12. Cloudy tomorrow with a 40% chance of showers, risk of a thunderstorm. Saturday's high 24, temperature falling to 19 in the afternoon. The humid X 29. Showers on Sunday, the high 21. Right now it's 9 degrees. Today's UV index is 7. That's high. 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
1: You're unbelievable.
0: Oh, thank you. EMF and Bill Porter. Wow, mornings are Friday. Feels good. One versus 100 before 7 o'clock. Chance for you to win $100 in free groceries from Wow FM. With Honeymoon Suite, what does it take?

just great songs. Wow FM, your Friday, and that Friday feeling upon us. Honeymoon Suite, what does it take? I'm Bill Porter. Good morning. We're talking about Heart and new music from them coming our way next year. Of course, Paul McCartney put out new music earlier this year. It's cool that some of these artists that have been on our radar for basically our entire lives are still putting out new music and still going out and playing shows. What also really amazes me is when something that is old becomes new again. And I don't know why this continues to amaze me. I mean, it seems to be a common theme these days, doesn't it? But, you know, Fleetwood Mac's Greatest Hits, that album, you might have more than one copy of it. I think I've got two copies of it, one on CD, one on vinyl, definitely on vinyl. It's one of my favorite records to listen to start to finish. But 40 years after it came out, Fleetwood Mac's Greatest Hits has climbed to number 10 on Billboard's top album sales chart this week. Yeah, they re-released it. An expanded reissue of the album came out at the end of July, and that album is now charting like 40 years later. So what is new about it? To be honest, I'm a little bit ticked. I Googled it, and I'm like, I'm going to have to go out and buy this, and I hope they put it out on vinyl, because the new deluxe edition, they're calling it, of Fleetwood Mac's Greatest Hits, features Landslide, The Chain, Big Love, Silver Springs Live, and You Make Love and Fun, along with all of the other hits that were already on it. And apparently, it's now a two CD set or a two LP vinyl, including an ultra clear version, which you can only get through the band's official store. But that's kind of cool. I like how they're doing that with vinyl these days too, right? You open up a record and it's like some weird color. It's not black like they all used to be. Anyway, if you're a Fleetwood Mac fan or, you know, you like just great songs, that may be an album to re-add the new version to your collection. One versus 100. Stick around for it to wake our brains up on a Friday coming up for you. The band, Ophelia.

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1: Good morning, I'm Jeremy Hall. 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
12: Sunny today, the high 26, 30 humid X. Increasing cloudiness near midnight, the overnight low 12. Cloudy tomorrow with a 40% chance of showers, risk of a thunderstorm. Saturday's high 24, temperature falling to 19 in the afternoon. The humid X 29. Showers on Sunday, the high 21. Right now it's 9 degrees. Today's UV index is 7. That's high. 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

Sam and Mike and the Mechanics. All I need is a miracle. Well, you've got Bill Porter and Just Great Songs on your radio, and maybe if the clock would speed up a little bit, that would be a miracle, wouldn't it? Yeah, get to the weekend a little bit quicker. All right, let's wake our brains up this morning here on Wow Mornings, your 1 versus 100 question. Chance for you to win $100 in free groceries. 34% of people have made this fashion faux pas at work. What is it? 34% of people have made this fashion faux pas at work. I'll give you a hint after 7 o'clock. Start thinking about it, though. And when you are ready, over the next hour, you can text me your guess, 833-OH-WOW-FM, 833-649-6936. And if your guess happens to be correct this morning, you'll go into a draw for $100 in free groceries. That's how 1 versus 100 works. Crash Test Dummies. Just Great Songs.

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We will look at one of Bill's ridiculously local events coming up after 7 o'clock. Maybe something that you want to participate in. Don't forget, you can go to mbcstaycation.ca. Ton of great road trip ideas all over the province.

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1: Good morning, I'm John Brenner. Today's high in the mid-20s and sunny. Here's what's happening in Norfolk County. The deadline is here for anyone looking to run in Norfolk County's municipal election. Candidates have until 4:30 this afternoon to file nomination papers. Several new names joined the race yesterday, including Peter Black and Chrissy Wiseman in Ward 2. Norfolk County used this week's AMO conference to bring several local priorities directly to provincial ministers. Deputy Mayor Kim Huffman says the county held more than a dozen delegations.
2: So we wanted to make sure that we were applying for all necessary funding that we could and get on the radar that our community is aging.
1: Norfolk also raised shoreline erosion and expanding programs at Fanshawe College in Simcoe. A free naloxone training session is coming to the Caledonia Library next Wednesday. Grand Erie Public Health will teach participants how to recognize an opioid overdose and safely administer naloxone. The annual All Hands on Deck food drive is returning to help support student nutrition programs across Haldeman and Norfolk. 98.9 My FM and 99.7 Wow FM are teaming up with the Child Nutrition Network and local businesses to collect food and monetary donations.
3: I think we can all agree that certainly the cost of food has really risen in the last few years. And so now more than ever, this initiative, this project is incredibly important.
1: That's General Manager Alan Duthie, who says we'll be at grocery stores across the region from 10 a.m. to 6 p.m. next Thursday. In sports, last night's Game 2 of the Six Nations Peterborough Major Series Lacrosse Championship Final was a cliffhanger. The Chiefs pulled ahead early, but the Lakers came back to win 9-8 at the Memorial Center, so that ties the series 1-1. Game 3 is Sunday at Iroquois Lacrosse Arena. Major League Baseball, the Blue Jays defeated the Rays in Tampa Bay 5-1. Thursday night in the CFL, the Alouettes defeated the Red Blacks 46-16. I'm John Brenner with the news that keeps you connected to where you live. Norfolk's three-day weather is next.
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10: This is Wow Weather.
1: Sunny today, the high 26, 30 humid X. Increasing cloudiness near midnight, the overnight low 12. Cloudy tomorrow with a 40% chance of showers, risk of a thunderstorm. Saturday's high 24, temperature falling to 19 in the afternoon. The humid X 29. Showers on Sunday, the high 21. Right now it's 9 degrees. Today's UV index is 7. That's high. 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

for you Friday. Bill Porter 2, good morning. 1 versus 100, your question. 34% of people have made this fashion faux pas at work. Here's your hint this morning. Scissors may be able to quickly rectify this situation. 34% of people have made this fashion faux pas at work. And your hint, scissors may rectify the situation quickly. 833-649-6936. 833-OH-WOW-FM. Text me your guess. You've got till about 7:45 to do so. All right, you can win yourself $100 in free groceries heading into the weekend. Wouldn't that be nice? I mean, $100 doesn't get you what it used to. We could still have a nice family meal together this weekend. Good luck.

Five and Eyes, Hall and Oates, 99.7 Wow FM. Just great songs for your Friday heading into your weekend. Another one of Bill's ridiculously local events. Hopefully you've got some room on your weekend calendar to fit this event in. A fundraising barbecue for cancer research. A chance for you to enjoy lunch coming up tomorrow. A hot dog and drink for $4 or a hamburger and drink for $5. Big thank you going out to Matt, the owner of Wilkinson's, your independent grocer in Delhi. Matt generously donated all of the food items, and all proceeds will be donated to the Terry Fox Foundation for Cancer Research. Keep in mind, they will also have Adventures of Norfolk raffle tickets available for purchase. And you can also pick up the 46th annual Terry Fox Run t-shirt. They are for sale as well. It is running between 11 and 2 tomorrow at your independent grocer in Delhi, Wilkinson's, your independent grocer. So stop by hungry, support a great cause, have some fun, and find a ton of other events happening here in Norfolk at our website, norfolktoday.ca. Click on community. 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

0: Wow Mornings with Bill Porter, 99.7 Wow FM. 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
1: 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You can get all the details on these events and more at norfolktoday.ca. 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I'm Jeremy Hall, and that's what's happening around town.
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10: This is Wow Weather.
11: Sunny today, the high 26, 30 Humidex. Increasing cloudiness near midnight, the overnight low 12. Cloudy tomorrow with a 40% chance of showers, risk of a thunderstorm. Saturday's high 24, falling to 19 in the afternoon. The Humidex 29. Showers on Sunday, the high 21. Right now it's 8. Today's UV index is 7. That's high. 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

Skip Mitchell. Wow FM, just great songs, doing his rock and roll duty on your radio or your smart speaker. That's right, we are on the iHeartRadio app too, so you don't have to miss a second of these fabulous songs. Jordan Mercier will join me coming up. Myth or truth involving gas prices, a hot topic this summer. Remember when Abercrombie and Fitch exploded because of these guys? I know you know the words. LFO.

0: And just great songs, and Bill and Jordan too, as we get into the final round of Myth or Truth of the Week. Jordan, you ready?
1: I am ready.
0: All right, we were talking about gas prices already this morning. Gas station offers 20% discount if customers dance for cashier. Myth or truth?
1: That would be quite the sight. That would be quite the sight, quite the promotion. And it's just obscure enough to make me want to say that someone out there is doing it. I'm going to say true.
0: Absolutely. Yeah, it's a Sunoco gas station, and I don't know how long they're doing it for and how they're affording this, but they're basically giving 20% off gas and eligible purchases if you show up and you bust a move for the cashier. And apparently people really want the discount. They've got videos that are going viral showing customers dancing enthusiastically inside the store to earn their 20% savings. You know, as far as I'm concerned, this day and age, anything that can save you money, Jordan, you can put your pride on the shelf for a minute, right? There's no shame in saving cash.
1: Bill, there's never a shame in me dancing, man. I'm like John Travolta out there. The Saturday Night Fever all over again.
0: Imagine showing up with all your jerry cans and just... Who knows? I guess keep your eyes and ears out, and maybe something silly will show up at a pump near you like this, and you can save some well-needed gas dollars heading into the weekend. Way to go, Jordan. You had a really good week with Myth or Truth.
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1: Good morning, I'm Jeremy Hall. Time for What's Good Norfolk, where we catch up with local newsmakers and people doing interesting things in the community. NCCW is bringing its collision course to Norfolk County. President Adam Martin says they'll have a stacked show at Capitol 33 later this month.
2: At Capitol 33, we have 7 great matches, we have a championship celebration, and we have the stars of TNA Wrestling appearing right here in Norfolk County.
1: It takes place on August 29th, with doors opening at 4 p.m. and the show starting at 5. 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
5: 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Just a general slow down and enjoy your garden message.
6: I am a bit of an obsessive gardener. I tend to get out there as the sun's coming up, 6, 7, 7:30 in the morning. And that's my favorite time to be out there. It's quiet. The pollinator activity is at its peak before the sun gets high in the sky midday. And so we tend to see work wherever we look, right? We see the weeds. We see what needs pruning. We see what needs harvesting. But there's a reason why we put all the chairs and benches and things in our garden. And it's not just for the visitors. It's also for us, folks. It's for the gardeners. And the reason I say, Jamie, slow down. I call it hammock time. Yeah. Slow down in August. Number one, it's hot. Like, why overexert yourself? There's no need. And number two, by slowing down and giving yourself moments in the garden where you're not doing anything but observing what's going on around the flowers, the vegetables, what the trees, what you will see within minutes is stuff that you would never see as long as you're active in the garden. If you're out there pulling weeds and doing this, that, and the other thing, you don't see what you do see when you slow down. And I'm telling you, the activity this time of year in the garden is extraordinary. The amount of pollination that's going on. There is a lot of activity in the garden, and I'll leave it at that. But you have to slow down to see it.
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12: This is Wow Weather.
13: Sunny today, the high 26, 30 humid X. Increasing cloudiness near midnight, the overnight low 12. Cloudy tomorrow with a 40% chance of showers, risk of a thunderstorm. Saturday's high 24, falling to 19 in the afternoon. The humid X 29. Showers on Sunday, the high 21. Right now it's 8. Today's UV index is 7. That's high. The UV report is brought to you by South Coast Awning, leading provider of shade in southwestern Ontario.
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summer theme for some. It's been a warm summer, hasn't it? The nights have been getting chillier, though. That's what's been blowing me away, is how chilly it gets at night. I put a hoodie on the other night when I was outside, and it's like, what? We're not there already, are we? Come on. It's Bill Porter. Good morning. Your 1 versus 100 question. Here we go. 34% of people have made this fashion faux pas at work. 34% of us have made this fashion faux pas at work. And the hint was that a pair of scissors could quickly potentially rectify the situation. The answer is wearing a price tag still attached to your clothes. You ever done that? You ever shown up somewhere and went, ooh, I left the price on. Meanwhile, I know why you left the price tag on. You know, if you're at a fancy party or something, because you're going to take it back. You're going to take it back after you wore it for the night. Don't try and lie to me. No, you know what? We've all done it. We've all done it by mistake. You know what gets me? You know when you buy jeans and now they have the sticker? And the sticker's on the back of the leg because of the way they fold them. Then the sticker's at the front. You can see the size. I always forget it's there. And I walk out of the house with my nice new pair of jeans. And I'm feeling confident. Looking good, you know. And then, yeah, someone goes, hey, Porter, you got a sticker on your pants there. Of course I do. Wah, wah, wah. So check yourself before you head out the door today, all right? And if that was the answer that you came up with this morning, you are in for $100 in free groceries. The next time we do a draw, there's Joni Mitchell, Raised on Robbery, Wow FM.

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Scream at the top of your lungs, what's going on? Four non-blondes, what's

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4: Good morning, I'm John Brenner. Sunny today, the high in the mid-20s, 30 Humidex. Here's what's happening in Norfolk County. Several new candidates have jumped into Norfolk County's municipal election race ahead of today's nomination deadline. Jenny Lambert has entered the Ward 4 race. Bill Jukes has joined the race in Ward 6. Candidates have until 4:30 this afternoon to officially file their nomination papers. Norfolk County could look to provincial funding to help develop a new multi-use recreation facility. Following the AMO conference in Ottawa, Deputy Mayor Kim Huffman says the Community Sport and Recreation Infrastructure Fund could fit with Norfolk's future plans.
5: Two ice pads, proper swimming pool, indoor swimming pool, and something that would lend itself to intergenerational use.
4: Huffman said the county also met with the Ministry of Energy and Mines to show its support to potential new power generation at the Nanticoke Industrial Park. Airshow London takes over the skies at London International Airport this weekend with fighter jets, warbirds, and dozens of aircraft on display. Executive Director Holly Doty says spectators will be right in the middle of the action.
6: So we close one of the runways at YXU, and then fans start right there and they work their way backwards. Every seat is a good seat. Like I said, every spot in the show is airside.
4: The event runs today through Sunday with food trucks, vendors, and aircraft that visitors can explore up close. After 9 this morning, get the full local news rundown sent to your email. Sign up at norfolktoday.ca. In sports, the Lakers Chiefs Major Series Lacrosse Best of Seven Championship Final is even at 1-1. Behind early in last night's match in Peterborough, the Lakers found their game and won 9-8. Game 3 is Sunday night at Iroquois Lacrosse Arena in Hagersville. Major League Baseball, the Blue Jays defeated the Rays in Tampa Bay 5-1. Thursday night in the CFL, Montreal won at home. The Alouettes defeated the Ottawa Redblacks 46-16. I'm John Brenner with the news that keeps you connected to where you live. Norfolk's three-day weather is next.
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4: Sunny today, the high 26, 30 Humidex. Increasing cloudiness near midnight, the overnight low 12. Cloudy tomorrow with a 40% chance of showers, risk of a thunderstorm. Saturday's high 24, falling to 19 in the afternoon. The Humidex 29. Showers on Sunday, the high 21. Right now it's 8. Today's UV index is 7. That's high. 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

Weekend Bound. We are WOW Mornings with Bill Porter. Coffee. Your favorite coffee. Made at home? A drive-through somewhere? What style of coffee? We're going to talk coffee coming up. Rob

Robert Palmer. Wow FM, Simply Irresistible for your Friday. I'm Bill Porter. Yes, another summer weekend coming our way. I'm excited. I woke up on the right side of the bed this morning. How about you? Or are you trying to get that first cup of coffee into you so you can deal with whatever's coming your way today so you can just make it through to the weekend? Yeah, we all have Fridays like that every now and then. You are allowed. All right, let's talk coffee for a minute. Favorite coffee. Where is it from? How is it made? Coffee is a very serious thing. I'm not a coffee drinker. The only time I ever drink coffee is when I'm on vacation. And I drink it as a treat and not normally in the morning. You know, I'm more of like an after-dinner coffee kind of person. And of course, yeah, there's probably some dark rum in there and some, you know, cream liqueur and that sort of stuff. Yeah, those are delicious. Can't really have those on a Tuesday while I'm doing the old radio show here. So anyway, I found this really interesting, right? Because you can get these like French press things and people have these fancy, you know, you've got Keurigs and Nespresso and Tassimo. Is that what it's called? Again, I'm not a coffee culture person, but this surprised me. 77% of people preferred instant coffee over drip coffee in a blind taste test. Because most people, when you say, oh, I've got coffee, but it's only instant coffee, they go, nah, no, I'm not drinking that. Nah, I'm good. I'd rather wait. I'm going to wait till I can get something better. But then they blindfolded people and they put two cups of coffee in front of them. And one was from a drip thing, which is, you know, how most people, I think, get their coffee, right? Even a Keurig's technically like a drip coffee maker. And the other one was instant coffee, and people actually picked the instant coffee. Now, to be fair, they used fancy instant coffee. You know, it was some sort of fancy brand I've never heard of, not like the 16-year-old Maxwell House from Grandma's cupboard. Still, though, they picked the instant coffee. Does that surprise you? Is instant coffee easier? I guess it's easier than making a pot of coffee if somebody just wants one, but yeah, try it. You know, maybe you want to maybe do a little experiment at work today. Blindfold somebody and let them try, you know, different coffees or something. See which one they pick. Bare Naked Ladies on WOW FM. Here's 1 week. It's

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1: Today, Norfolk County's youngest residents can start their morning with Adventures Beyond Storytime at the Port Dover, Waterford, and Simcoe Library branches. It's a fun morning for the kids that also sneaks in some early literacy and social skills. 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I'm Jeremy Hall, and that's what's happening around town.
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10: Sunny today, the high 26, 30 humid X. Increasing cloudiness near midnight, the overnight low 12. Cloudy tomorrow with a 40% chance of showers, risk of a thunderstorm. Saturday's high 24, falling to 19 in the afternoon, the humid X 29. Showers Sunday, the high 21. Right now it's 13. Today's UV index is 7. That's high. The UV report is brought to you by South Coast Awning, leading provider of shade in southwestern Ontario.

0: Just great songs and that Friday feeling too here on Wow FM. It's Wow Mornings with Bill and Jordan. And Jordan, I came across this one yesterday and I didn't have a lot of time to fully research it. But, you know, it just validated something that I'd been wondering for years. There is now scientific proof that closing your eyes makes it easier to remember accurate details of things you saw. Do you ever do that?
1: I do that extremely commonly, where if I'm really deep in thought trying to typically like remember something or maybe do math, like I do often close my eyes for extended periods of time.
0: Same. And, you know, I thought it was maybe a sign of getting older. Like I started thinking to myself, like, am I doing this because, you know, my memory's not as good as it used to be or something along those lines. But apparently, no, we're just wiser in the sense that, yeah, when you close your eyes because you need to remember something, that actually helps. And I think it's because, you know, your brain doesn't have to process what you're seeing in the present. So you've sort of eliminated that part of your brain from having to do something and it can more focus on remembering those accurate details that you're trying to bring up.
1: Again, this is something that you only learn here on Wow Mornings. And yeah, I've always wondered why you kind of do that and whether or not it actually has an effect. But it's good to know that we're not just getting older and getting a little crazy.
0: Just do us a favor. Don't do it while driving, okay?
1: Yeah.
0: Two hands on the wheel, all right? Safely into the week,

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1: Good morning, I'm Jeremy Hall. 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
10: Sunny today, the high 26, 30 Humidex. Increasing cloudiness near midnight, the overnight low 12. Cloudy tomorrow with a 40% chance of showers, risk of a thunderstorm. Saturday's high 24, falling to 19 in the afternoon, the Humidex 29. Showers Sunday, the high 21. Right now it's 13. Today's UV index is 7. That's high. 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

0: finally Friday here on Wow Mornings. Yes, the countdown to another summer weekend is on. Bill and Jordan on, and you, and it's time to get into something we've been keeping our eye on for you, so you don't have to.
1: Yes, that's right. And I feel like this is a conversation that we have definitely had, you know, off air and maybe even on air to an extent. But earlier this week, the inflation numbers came out.
0: Yes.
1: And the annual inflation climbed to 3%. And one of the biggest reasons was gasoline prices. And we've talked ad nauseum about that. Prices were actually more than 25% higher this year than they were a year earlier. So what this is having is a major impact on those who might be considering road trips. The inflation numbers are always interesting to look at because they really do seem to dictate certain trends among Canadians.
0: I reconsidered what vehicle I wanted to drive for the next 5 years because of gas prices. As opposed to limiting my driving, it was like, okay, do I need this great big massive pickup truck with an 8-cylinder motor in it? Probably not.
1: And now you drive a Mini Cooper. So you went completely the other direction.
0: Well, sort of, yeah. I think that's why, Jordan, I think that's why it's so great that we are giving somebody the chance to win free gas or groceries for an entire year, right? That's the tough decision. Which one do you spend more money on and which one do you want to not have to pay for an entire year? Which would you choose if you were our winner?
1: You know, it was a no-brainer for me to go groceries probably until this year, but it would be a difficult decision given, you know, some of the stats that we just talked about.
0: Keep listening for your next pin code, your next chance to get in on that big draw, free gas or groceries for an entire year from

playlist this morning, not absolutely blowing your mind? Wow FM, I tell you this, YouTube, Spotify, any of those, they're not coming up with a playlist like this. Bryan Adams, Garth Brooks, Human League, Santa Esmeralda. Nope, not at all. And we're not done yet. Just great songs. Wow FM and King Bees.

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Wow FM for your Friday. New Orleans is sinking. Crazy to think that their final concert in Kingston was 10 years ago, back in 2016. And you can watch that concert tomorrow night at 7 o'clock on CBC. Respect Aretha Franklin on Wow

songs as the countdown to your weekend continues and we get into your Friday workday. It is Bill Porter. Wow Mornings, if you're a chocolate bar fan like I am, it may interest you to know the first chocolate bar was made in 1847. Up to that point, chocolate was just a drink. Yeah, that's where it started. Not in a solid form. It was just a beverage, although that sounds pretty yummy too, doesn't it?

0: From the NorfolkToday.ca newsroom, here's what you need to know.
1: Several new candidates have jumped into Norfolk County's municipal election race ahead of today's nomination deadline. Candidates have until 4:30 this afternoon to file their nomination papers. Norfolk County OPP have charged a 53-year-old and a 64-year-old, both from Norfolk County, with spousal assault in separate incidents. Norfolk County used this week's AMO conference to bring several local priorities directly to provincial ministers. We spoke with Deputy Mayor Kim Huffman about the county's delegation.
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1: Sunny today, the high 26, 30 humidex. Increasing cloudiness near midnight, the overnight low 12. Cloudy tomorrow with a 40% chance of showers, risk of a thunderstorm. Saturday's high 24, falling to 19 in the afternoon, the humidex 29. Showers Sunday, the high 21. Right now it's 13. Today's UV index is 7. That's high. The UV report is brought to you by South Coast Awning, leading provider of shade in southwestern Ontario.

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And more pin codes come your way. Next one at 11 o'clock. Free gas or groceries for an entire year. Debate that one over the weekend. Which one would you pick? Chicago.

keeping us safe heading into the weekend. The Safety Dance with Bill Porter. Good morning. So if you're going to be doing a little back-to-school decluttering, you know, sort of a, I don't want to say end-of-summer decluttering, because it's not the end of summer. I'm just as bad at getting into this whole mindset of summer's almost over, Labor Day weekend's almost here. But, you know, there is some stuff to get done this time of year, right? It's a little cooler at night, which is nice. You know, a little better to do some chores. The AC's not running full tilt 24/7. So if you're thinking of doing some decluttering this weekend, I learned about something new. It's got an interesting name, but it makes sense. It's called the poop rule. That's right. The poop rule. And it's helping a lot of people when it comes to decluttering their home. Basically, what you're supposed to do is ask yourself, if this item got covered in poop, would I clean it and keep it, or would I throw it away? And that's how simple it is. And if you would clean it and keep it, then I guess you're supposed to keep it. If you just say, no, you know what, I'm just going to throw this away, then there you go. You have your answer. You throw it away. Pretty simple concept, really. The poop rule. Try it next time you're doing a little bit of cleaning or decluttering. Hot in the city. Weekend bound with Wow FM and Billy Idol.

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Clock watching. When is it over? Talking about your Friday workday, of course. We're here to make it go by as quickly as possible. Wow FM. Maybe you're already into your weekend. You're off today. You've been off all week. Good on you. BK, coming your way next to get you through your Friday workday. I'll talk to you on Sunday afternoon. Proclaimers on Wow FM and Porter punching out. When I

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The Bee Gees. 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

Playing just great songs at 99.7 Wow FM, the Powell Park Summer Music Series in Port Dover. Still a few more weeks left. This Sunday, the Erie Boys take the stage. We've got that full schedule posted at norfolktoday.ca. It's BK playing just great songs with Glenn Frey on Wow.

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11: This is Wow Weather.
0: Sunny today, the high 26, 30 Humidex. Increasing cloudiness near midnight, the overnight low 12. Cloudy tomorrow with a 40% chance of showers, risk of a thunderstorm. Saturday's high 24, falling to 19 in the afternoon, the Humidex 29. Showers Sunday, the high 21. Right now it's 13. Today's UV index is 7. That's high. 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

just great songs on Wow FM. And leaving the office doesn't mean leaving Wow. You can take us in the car or on a jog or a walk or to the gym with the iHeartRadio app. It's a free download, and that way Wow will be in your pocket 24/7. We're playing just great songs. It's BK with Ray Parker Jr. and Radio Jack and Jill back up the hill.

Thing number one, happy fantasy football draft day. Basically, Dungeons and Dragons for guys who want to make fun of Dungeons and Dragons. And number two, Netflix is being sued over K-pop Demon Hunters by a Christian metal band called Demon Hunter, which has been active for decades. They say they've been damaged in, quote, an amount not yet ascertainable. Everyone wants a piece of the K-pop pie now. Good luck to them. And thing number three, sorry Swifties, but Taylor Swift doesn't really show up in a ranking of the top female musicians of all time. Whitney Houston took the top spot, followed by Tina Turner and Aretha Franklin, but Taylor Swift doesn't show up on the list until number 59. Whew. Putting Taylor Swift at number 59, that means Ranker.com chose violence. Good luck with the comment section. That's three things. I'm BK, playing just great songs on WOW FM.

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It's BK. 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
8: Sunny today, the high 26, 30 Humidex. Increasing cloudiness near midnight, the overnight low 12. Cloudy tomorrow with a 40% chance of showers, risk of a thunderstorm. Saturday's high 24, falling to 19 in the afternoon, the Humidex 29. Showers Sunday, the high 21. Right now it's 13. Today's UV index is 7. That's high. The UV report is brought to you by South Coast Awning, leading provider of shade in southwestern Ontario.
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1: 36% of people claim they've never faked sick to get out of school or work. Oh, come on. 36% of people are saints. Give me a break. Next, you're going to tell me that 36% of people actually read the terms and conditions before clicking I agree. Come on. Statistics that aren't really useful. Still kind of fun anyways. I'm BK, playing just great songs.

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2: Oh.

0: Good afternoon. Sunshine ahead and a high of 26. Here's what's happening in Norfolk County. Several new candidates have jumped into Norfolk County's municipal election race ahead of today's nomination deadline. Jenny Lambert has entered the Ward 4 race, while Bill Jukes has joined the race in Ward 6. And a correction to this morning's coverage. Candidates have until 2 p.m. this afternoon to officially file their nomination papers. Norfolk County could look to provincial funding to help develop a new multi-use recreational facility. Following the AMO conference in Ottawa, Deputy Mayor Kim Huffman says the Community Sport and Recreation Infrastructure Fund could fit with Norfolk's future plans.
1: We would probably be looking at something that would be two ice pads, proper swimming pool, indoor swimming pool, and something that would lend itself to intergenerational use.
0: Huffman said the county also met with the Ministry of Energy and Mines to show its support for the potential new power generation project at the Nanticoke Industrial Park. Two Norfolk County residents are facing charges after separate intimate partner violence investigations over the weekend. OPP say a 53-year-old was charged with spousal assault following a Saturday incident that left one person with minor injuries. A 64-year-old was charged with spousal assault after a separate incident on Sunday. No injuries were reported in that case. And one of the world's most advanced fighter jets will be among the highlights at Airshow London this weekend. Director of Flight Operations Gary Vanderhook says the F-22 Raptor demonstration is a major draw.
2: Well, you know, our fan favorites back. We're pretty lucky. We've had the F-22 demo for 4 of the last 5 years, which is pretty unprecedented for an air show. It's probably the most sought after act in the industry.
0: The show also features a CF-18 Hornet, historic warbirds, and an air-to-air refueling demonstration. Vanderhook added, it's a great family-friendly event with a drive-in format. In sports, the Brantford Red Sox are home tonight against the Toronto Maple Leafs. In the majors, the Jays are in New York to face the Yankees. Over to the CFL, the Blue Bombers are in Edmonton to square off with the Elks. And in the WNBA, the Toronto Tempo tip off with the Portland Fire. I'm Jeremy Hall with the news that keeps you connected to where you live. Norfolk's 3-day weather is next.
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5: This is WOW Weather.
0: A sunny afternoon ahead with a high of 26. Tonight remains clear with increasing cloudiness after midnight and a low of 12. Tomorrow will be mainly cloudy with a chance of showers late in the morning and in the afternoon. Showers begin late in the afternoon with a risk of a thunderstorm. The high will be 24 with the temperature falling to 19 in the afternoon. And Sunday, the showers continue with a high of 21.
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It's like Bryan Adams pulled up a stool and made it personal. Unplugged. It's BK. We're playing just great songs. 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
5: This is WOW Weather.
6: A sunny afternoon ahead with a high of 26. Tonight remains clear with increasing cloudiness after midnight and a low of 12. Tomorrow will be mainly cloudy with a chance of showers late in the morning and in the afternoon. Showers begin late in the afternoon with a risk of a thunderstorm. The high will be 24 with the temperature falling to 19 in the afternoon. And Sunday, the showers continue with a high of 21.

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TGIF broadcast, it's BK with you till 3 p.m. Are you trying to find a way to escape early today? You're not alone. Madonna gives you permission. I don't know if your boss will accept it, but Madonna says it's okay to clock out early. Holiday. We're playing just great songs. 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

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This is like Side Eye with a killer groove. It's BK. Backstabbers. The OJs. 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

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Great event this weekend for young anglers in Port Dover. The Fishing ABC Youth Derby is back tomorrow. 80 kids between 2 and 16 years of age fishing completely free with lunch, prizes, even fishing gear included. 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We've got full details, norfolktoday.ca, but a pretty awesome way to get a new generation of youth hooked on fishing. It's BK. 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

0: jumped into Norfolk County's municipal election race ahead of today's nomination deadline. And a correction to this morning's coverage, candidates have until 2 p.m. this afternoon to officially file their nomination papers. Following AMO in Ottawa, we spoke with Deputy Mayor Kim Huffman. Norfolk secured more than a dozen ministry delegations covering issues ranging from energy and municipal funding to long-term care, senior services, and education. And two Norfolk County residents are facing charges after separate intimate partner violence investigations. OPP say a 53-year-old and 64-year-old were charged with spousal assault after separate incidents. I'm Jeremy Hall. Everything that matters in Norfolk County, you'll hear it here. See it at norfolktoday.ca.
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8: This is WOW Weather.
0: A sunny afternoon ahead with a high of 26. Tonight remains clear with increasing cloudiness after midnight and a low of 12. Tomorrow will be mainly cloudy with a chance of showers late in the morning and in the afternoon. Showers begin late in the afternoon with a risk of a thunderstorm. The high will be 24 with the temperature falling to 19 in the afternoon. And Sunday, the showers continue with a high of 21.
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Thing number one, happy fantasy football draft day. Basically, Dungeons & Dragons for guys who want to make fun of Dungeons & Dragons. And number two, Netflix is being sued over K-pop Demon Hunters by a Christian metal band called Demon Hunter, which has been active for decades. They say they've been damaged in, quote, an amount not yet ascertainable. Everyone wants a piece of the K-pop pie now. Good luck to them. And thing number three, sorry Swifties, but Taylor Swift doesn't really show up in a ranking of the top female musicians of all time. Whitney Houston took the top spot, followed by Tina Turner and Aretha Franklin, but Taylor Swift doesn't show up on the list until number 59. Whew, putting Taylor Swift at number 59, that means Ranker.com chose violence. Good luck with the comment section. That's three things. I'm BK, playing just great songs on WOW FM.

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Whoa, pump the brakes. I know it's Friday, but is it time to start the dance party? I guess so. Snap, rhythm is a dancer. It's BK. We're playing just great songs on 99.7 WOW

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play just great songs on Wow FM. Here's a chant that we all know. I think we're born knowing this chant. It's BK. We're playing just great songs on Wow FM. Na na na na.

Playing just great songs, 99.7 Wow FM. Still a few more weeks left. The Powell Park Summer Music Series in Port Dover. This Sunday, the Erie Boys take the stage. We've got the full schedule as well at norfolktoday.ca. Red, red wine, UB40, this is Wow.

0: Here's what you need to know.
1: The deadline to enter Norfolk's municipal election race passed at 2 p.m. today. And now the clerk will review and certify the nominations by 4 p.m. this coming Monday. Following the review, they'll be posted publicly. Following AMO in Ottawa, we spoke with Deputy Mayor Kim Huffman. Norfolk secured more than a dozen ministry delegations covering issues ranging from energy and municipal funding to long-term care, senior services, and education. And two Norfolk County residents are facing charges after separate intimate partner violence investigations. OPP say a 53-year-old and 64-year-old were charged with spousal assault after separate incidents. I'm Jeremy Hall. Everything that matters in Norfolk County, you'll hear it here. See it at norfolktoday.ca.
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8: A sunny afternoon ahead with a high of 26. Tonight remains clear with increasing cloudiness after midnight and a low of 12. Tomorrow will be mainly cloudy with a chance of showers late in the morning and in the afternoon. Showers begin late in the afternoon with a risk of a thunderstorm. The high will be 24 with the temperature falling to 19 in the afternoon. And Sunday, the showers continue with a high of 21.
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1: 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Give me a break. Next, you're going to tell me that 36% of people actually read the terms and conditions before clicking I agree. Come on. Statistics that aren't really useful. 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I'm BK, playing just great songs.

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It's BK, the milkman, ready to take over. He will kick your afternoon into overdrive after 3 o'clock and quit in time for a Friday not that far away. Wilson Phillips on Wow FM.

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Happy Friday. Just great songs. It's Wow FM and the Milkman checking in, and it's the only freeway where you don't mind being behind somebody who likes to go real slow. 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Aretha Franklin, just

0: what you need to know.
1: The deadline to enter Norfolk's municipal election race passed at 2 p.m. today. And now the clerk will review and certify the nominations by 4 p.m. this coming Monday. Following the review, they'll be posted publicly. Following AMO in Ottawa, we spoke with Deputy Mayor Kim Huffman. Norfolk secured more than a dozen ministry delegations covering issues ranging from energy and municipal funding to long-term care, senior services, and education. And two Norfolk County residents are facing charges after separate intimate partner violence investigations. OPP say a 53-year-old and 64-year-old were charged with spousal assault after separate incidents. I'm Jeremy Hall. Everything that matters in Norfolk County, you'll hear it here. See it at norfolktoday.ca.
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3: A sunny afternoon ahead with a high of 26. Tonight remains clear with increasing cloudiness after midnight and a low of 12. Tomorrow will be mainly cloudy with a chance of showers late in the morning and in the afternoon. Showers begin late in the afternoon with a risk of a thunderstorm. The high will be 24 with the temperature falling to 19 in the afternoon. And Sunday, the showers continue with a high of 21.

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Your cottage is awesome, but just out of range of our FM signal. I hear you. I feel you. I have a solution for you. 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Let's make some noise on the lake this weekend. Stevie Wonder, just great song.

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The Milkman delivering you to it and delivering just great songs, including those ones that I know. Whenever you're going through like an old box of 45s in the basement, you come across them and you're like, this was such a big song. 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
1: Yeah.

0: Good afternoon. A clear sky tonight with increasing cloudiness after midnight and a low of 12. Here's what's happening in Norfolk County. The deadline has now passed for candidates to submit their nomination packages for the 2026 municipal election. The deadline was 2 p.m. today. The clerk will now review and certify the nominations by 4 p.m. Monday, August 24th, with the official list of candidates to be posted publicly after that. Norfolk County used this week's AMO conference to bring several local priorities directly to provincial ministers. Deputy Mayor Kim Hoffman says the county held more than a dozen delegations discussing long-term care, energy, and services.
1: So we wanted to make sure that we were applying for all necessary funding that we could and get on the radar that our community is aging.
0: Norfolk also raised shoreline erosion and expanding programs at Fanshawe College and Simcoe. Haldimand County residents can learn a potentially life-saving skill at the Caledonia Library next Wednesday. Grand Erie Public Health is offering free naloxone training from 6 till 7 p.m. Anyone 16 and older can drop in, learn how to respond to an opioid overdose, and take home a free naloxone kit. And NCCW is bringing its collision course to Norfolk County. President Adam Martin says they'll have a stacked show at Capitol 33 later this month.
2: At Capitol 33, we have seven great matches, we have a championship celebration, and we have the stars of TNA Wrestling appearing right here in Norfolk County.
0: It's taking place August 29th with doors opening at 4 p.m. They're running a promotion where if you purchase an adult ticket, you get a youth ticket for free. In sports, the Brantford Red Sox are home tonight against the Toronto Maple Leafs. In the majors, the Jays are in New York to face the Yankees. Over to the CFL, the Blue Bombers are in Edmonton to face the Elks. And in the WNBA, the Toronto Tempo tip off with the Portland Fire. I'm Jeremy Hall with the news that keeps you connected to where you live. Norfolk's three-day weather is next.
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8: This is WOW Weather.
0: Clear sky tonight with increasing cloudiness after midnight and a low of 12. Tomorrow, mainly cloudy with a chance of showers late in the morning and in the afternoon. Showers will begin late in the afternoon with a risk of a thunderstorm. The high will be 24 with temperatures falling to 19 in the afternoon. And Sunday, the showers continue with a high of 21.
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betcha. The weekend, the very thing you have busted your butt for all week long. It's finally here. Just great songs. Wow, FM. Hi there, it is the Milkman, and I'm sorry, the person you're trying to reach right now punched out early today, have their noise-canceling headphones on as we speak, and are set adrift on memory bliss. They'll get back to you on Monday. Just

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3: Clear sky tonight with increasing cloudiness after midnight and a low of 12. Tomorrow, mainly cloudy with a chance of showers late in the morning and in the afternoon. Showers will begin late in the afternoon with a risk of a thunderstorm. The high will be 24 with temperatures falling to 19 in the afternoon. And Sunday, the showers continue with a high of 21.
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0: just great songs. Actually, there's a lot of truth in that. It's Wow FM, and ooh, fun. You got company coming over tonight. A long list of things you got to worry about before they're at your front door. Well, there's one less thing you need to concern yourself with, and that would be the music choice for tonight. We have got your back. There you go. A little more time for you to spend finding just the right bottle of wine for your bad company. 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

0: so earned that soda, too. Happy Friday, Kim Mitchell. It is the Milkman. And look at you. One foot on the gas, another hand on the steering wheel. The other hand is working the volume knob on your radio right now. You want to go in a clockwise direction right here, right now, for Michael Jackson, PYT. Just great songs. Wow, FM.
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1: Good afternoon. A clear sky tonight with increasing cloudiness after midnight and a low of 12. Here's what's happening in Norfolk County. The nomination period for the 2026 municipal election has officially closed. Candidates had till 2 p.m. today to submit their nomination packages. The clerk will now review and certify the nominations, with that process expected to be completed by 4 p.m. on Monday. The official list of candidates will be posted publicly afterwards. Norfolk County could look to provincial funding to help develop a new multi-use recreation facility. Following the AMO conference in Ottawa, Deputy Mayor Kim Huffman says the Community Sport and Recreation Infrastructure Fund could fit with Norfolk's future plans.
2: We would probably be looking at something that would be two ice pads, proper swimming pool, indoor swimming pool, and something that would lend itself to intergenerational use.
1: Huffman said the county also met with the Minister of Energy and Mines to show its support for the potential new power generation project at the Nanticoke Industrial Park. Two Norfolk County residents are facing charges after separate intimate partner violence investigations over this past weekend. OPP say a 53-year-old was charged with spousal assault following a Saturday incident that left one person with minor injuries. A 64-year-old was charged with spousal assault after a separate incident Sunday. No injuries were reported in that case. And one of the world's most advanced fighter jets will be among the highlights at Airshow London this weekend. Director of Flight Operations Gary Vanderhoek says the F-22 Raptor demonstration is a major draw.
3: Well, you know, our fan favorites back. We're pretty lucky. We've had the F-22 demo for 4 of the last 5 years, which is pretty unprecedented for an air show. It's probably the most sought-after act in the industry.
1: The show also features a CF-18 Hornet, historic warbirds, and an air-to-air refueling demonstration. Vanderhoek added, it's great family-friendly entertainment. In sports, the Brantford Red Sox are home tonight against the Toronto Maple Leafs. In the majors, the Jays are in New York to face the Yankees. Over to the CFL, the Blue Bombers are in Edmonton to face the Elks. And in the WNBA, the Toronto Tempo tip off with the Portland Fire. I'm Jeremy Hall with the news that keeps you connected to where you live. Norfolk's three-day weather is next.
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1: Canada's S&P TSX Composite and U.S. markets finished higher Friday, with the TSX boosted by strength in base metal and gold stocks. The S&P TSX Composite Index was up 255 points at 36,620. In New York, the Dow Jones Industrial Average was up 518 points at 53,277. The S&P 500 Index rose 33 points to 7,674, while the NASDAQ Composite was also up 113 points at 26,180. The Canadian dollar traded for 72.64 cents U.S. after closing at 72.51 cents U.S. on Thursday. The crude oil contract was up 3 cents at $86.86 per barrel, and the gold contract was up $96.60 at $4,668 an ounce. Your WOW weather coming up.
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1: Clear sky tonight with increasing cloudiness after midnight and a low of 12. Tomorrow, mainly cloudy with a chance of showers late in the morning and in the afternoon. Showers will begin late in the afternoon with a risk of a thunderstorm. The high will be 24 with temperatures falling to 19 in the afternoon. And Sunday, the showers continue with a high of 21.
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0: 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Keep listening for where you can do that or check our website, of course. But yeah, for grabs, brand new barbecue, 4 tickets to see the Blue Jays, and $500 spending cash. Our grand prize draw is coming up Monday. Oh, no, not the wine. Oh, they spilled the wine. It's okay, it's a box. There's lots more in there. Just great songs. 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

0: That right there, your favorite thing on your weekend to-do list. What about love? Just great songs. A Friday, the Milkman getting you home on WOW FM, getting you home to your six favorite little words. These six little words right here.
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14: Clear sky tonight with increasing cloudiness after midnight and a low of 12. Tomorrow, mainly cloudy with a chance of showers late in the morning and in the afternoon. Showers will begin late in the afternoon with a risk of a thunderstorm. The high will be 24 with temperatures falling to 19 in the afternoon. And Sunday, the showers continue with a high of 21.

FM. Hey, tomorrow night, the CDC rebroadcasting the Tragically Hip's final concert. It's just great songs, The Milkman, and are you headed straight for the campground right now? You are, too. And you're bringing us with you for the entire weekend? Oh! So glad we packed a lot of music. Just great songs. Wow.

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Look at you, home already. And it's okay. Your secret is safe with me. Listen, what you do in there is none of my business. That said, I do know exactly what's going on in there. Mm-hmm. 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
1: A clear sky tonight with increasing cloudiness after midnight and a low of 12. Here's what's happening in Norfolk County. The deadline has now passed for candidates to submit their nomination packages for the 2026 municipal election. The deadline was 2 p.m. today. The clerk will now review and certify the nominations by 4 p.m. Monday, August 24th, with the official list of candidates to be posted publicly after that. Norfolk County used this week's AMO conference to bring several local priorities directly to provincial ministers. Deputy Mayor Kim Huffman says the county held more than a dozen delegations discussing long-term care, energy, and services.
2: So we wanted to make sure that we were applying for all necessary funding that we could and get on the radar that our community is aging.
1: Norfolk also raised shoreline erosion and expanding programs at Fanshawe College and Simcoe. Haldimand County residents can learn a potentially life-saving skill at the Caledonia Library next Wednesday. Grand Erie Public Health is offering free naloxone training from 6 till 7 p.m. Anyone 16 and older can drop in, learn how to respond to an opioid overdose, and take home a free naloxone kit. And NCCW is bringing its collision course to Norfolk County. President Adam Martin says they'll have a stacked show at Capitol 33 later this month.
3: At Capitol 33, we have seven great matches, we have a championship celebration, and we have the stars of TNA Wrestling appearing right here in Norfolk County.
1: It's taking place August 29th with doors opening at 4 p.m. They're running a promotion where if you purchase an adult ticket, you get a youth ticket for free. In sports, the Brantford Red Sox are home tonight against the Toronto Maple Leafs. In the majors, the Jays are in New York to face the Yankees. Over to the CFL, the Blue Bombers are in Edmonton to face the Elks. And in the WNBA, the Toronto Tempo tip off with the Portland Fire. I'm Jeremy Hall with the news that keeps you connected to where you live. Norfolk's three-day weather is next.
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8: This is Wow Weather.
1: Clear sky tonight with increasing cloudiness after midnight and a low of 12. Tomorrow, mainly cloudy with a chance of showers late in the morning and in the afternoon. Showers will begin late in the afternoon with a risk of a thunderstorm. The high will be 24 with temperatures falling to 19 in the afternoon. And Sunday, the showers continue with a high of 21.
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0: Excuse me, mister. I think you forgot something. There's something else you gotta have for the weekend. Duh. Marshmallows. Chocolate. Graham crackers. You gotta have s'mores. It is the Milkman on WOW FM. What do you got going on today?
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9: Clear sky tonight with increasing cloudiness after midnight and a low of 12. Tomorrow, mainly cloudy with a chance of showers late in the morning and in the afternoon. Showers will begin late in the afternoon with a risk of a thunderstorm. The high will be 24 with temperatures falling to 19 in the afternoon. And Sunday, the showers continue with a high of 21.
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and again and again and again and again and again. It's just great songs. Wow, FM. Hoping this weekend is as good for you as last weekend was. You hit up that garage sale, you found that coffee table. You've been wondering, just how sturdy is that thing? It looks pretty sturdy. Want to turn that into a stage? A little Dancing in the Dark, Springsteen. 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

just great songs, and that is my time for this Friday. A groan before I go, though. What do you call a woman with a sheep on her head? Baba Ra. I'll meet you back here tomorrow, 3 till 6. Wishing you a fantastic rest of your Friday night.

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2: Clear sky tonight with increasing cloudiness after midnight and a low of 12. Tomorrow, mainly cloudy with a chance of showers late in the morning and in the afternoon. Showers will begin late in the afternoon with a risk of a thunderstorm. The high will be 24 with temperatures falling to 19 in the afternoon. And Sunday, the showers continue with a high of 21.
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